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Secret Love from Kathy Kirby on Hull's 107 FM. She was live at Bailey's Nightclub for a week until the 13th of January in 1972. They were following on a visit there from Kathy Kirby from a visit from the Rocking Berries the week before.

My name's Ash. This is They Played in Hull. We're looking at between the 5th and the 11th of January in years gone by. Who played here live on a south to north journey and currently at the Bailey's nightclub? Next we go to Saturday, the 5th of January 1974. The lead singer of The Move was playing here live. It was Carl Wayne.

played you Paul Jones earlier in the show, but I wanted to play you something when Manfred Mann came here, when Mike Darbo was lead singer. It was Wednesday, the 11th of January, 1967. It cost you 12 shillings and sixpence. Not entirely successful gig. I believe they returned some of their appearance fee at the Beverly Road Bass. Here's Manfred Mann with Mighty Quinn.

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It was Sunday, the 11th of January, 1991. Kingmaker were live at on De Grey Street at the Adelphi Club. That's our final venue. And we go to the year 2015 for our next lot. On the bill, you had Fire, the Unstoppable Force. You had Weirds. And for your £6, you also had on the bill, La Bette Blooms.

reluctantly crouched at the starting line. Engines pumping and thumping in time. The green light flashes, the flags go up, churning and burning.

It was Tuesday, the 10th of January, 1995, that Cake played live at the Adelphi Club. And we go to the year 2016 now, Friday, the 8th of January, along with the Denim Turtles, playing live in Hull with Questions with the Supersonic Jets.

And you have been listening to Ashes. They played in Hull on Hull's 107 FM on a south-to-north journey between the 6th and the 11th of January, finishing at the Adelphi Club now for this last act. On the bill with Secret Life, Bojangles and the Scouse Quartet, also here called Cast. Here is Far Away.

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3: Green Party leader Zach Polanski has been forced to apologise to the Metropolitan Police after sharing a post criticising officers who arrested the Golders Green suspect. He's faced a growing backlash but insists he reposted the message in haste. Conservative leader Kemi Badenoch says she's outraged.
4: I couldn't believe that Zach Polanski had actually promoted that tweet. He should be ashamed of himself. If someone that Zach Polanski loved had just been stabbed, I don't think he'd be worried about how the police were disarming that person.
3: Meanwhile, the suspect, 45-year-old Essa Solomon, has appeared in court charged with three counts of attempted murder. Two Jewish men in North London and another man in Southwark. He's been remanded in custody. Donald Trump's expressed his frustration at talks to try and end the war with Iran. The president says he's not sure if a deal is forthcoming.
5: We have negotiations going on. They're not getting there. They are very disjointed. They're extremely disjointed. They're not able to get along with each other as leaders. They don't know who the leader is, but we're not satisfied.
3: A 70-year-old woman who killed her own sister before making off with her diamond-encrusted gold Rolex watch is beginning a life sentence. Nancy Paxton stabbed her sister Jennifer Abbott 10 times during a frenzied attack. The driver of the car which crashed into the grounds of a primary school killing 2 8-year-old girls has been charged by prosecutors. Claire Fremantle is accused of 2 counts of causing death by dangerous driving. She denies the charges. Her lawyer, Mark Jones, says it's a tragic accident.
6: Claire has no recollection of that terrible tragedy. Moments before the crash, Claire suffered an epileptic seizure with loss of consciousness and memory.
3: And former One Direction star Zayn Malik has cancelled his upcoming US solo tour and 2 UK arena shows after recently being admitted to hospital. He's told fans on Instagram he's had to take another look at his schedule. That's the latest from Radio News Hub. I'm David Hall.
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9: 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Now, we start this week with a cover I first heard when I was at university, one of those songs that first ignited my love for a good cover version. From 2001, this is Jimmy Eat World with the B-side to their cover of Wham's Last Christmas. A totally un-Christmassy song, this is Jimmy Eat World's cover of Firestarter.

0: every last second there of that 6.5 minute take on the Prodigy's Firestarter from Jimmy Eat World. And now, if there's any cover versions you're a particular fan of and want to hear on the show, why not drop us an email to secondhandsongs@bearcavestudios.co.uk. Now, we end this first part of the show with two tracks taken from a compilation album of live performances from artists performing at the BBC. In a few moments, you're going to hear Jessie Ware with her take on Rihanna's Diamonds from 2013. But first, from 2015, this is Churches with their cover of Justin Bieber, What Do You Mean?
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5: This is the Secondhand Songs radio show. Now, up next today is one of those covers that's more famous than the original. In fact, a lot of people don't realise that this is a cover. The song was first released in 1986 by The Lover Speaks, a British new wave duo of David Freeman and Joe Hughes. Then in 1995 came the first cover version, first released as a single and then included on the album Medusa. This is Annie Lennox and No More I Love You.

0: It's time for another cover chain.
1: Now it's time for this week's cover chain, where each new track is a cover of the artist who did the previous track. This week we have a standard three-song chain for you. We start with a cover from 2018, which is possibly the most recent starting point for a cover chain that we've done so far. This track was a B-side for the single Party Favour. Originally by Drake, this is Billie Eilish and Hotline Bling.

ending our cover chain with Pomplamoose and their cover of Someone You Loved, which they released as a single in 2020. The original of that song came out 2 years earlier by Lewis Capaldi. And before that was Lewis Capaldi with his cover of Billie Eilish's When the Party's Over. That track was a B-side to his Spotify-released single Hold Me While You Wait. And of course, we started with Billie Eilish and her cover of Drake's Hotline Bling. We'll have another cover chain for you on next week's show. You're listening to the Secondhand Songs radio show, and there are more great covers coming up for you before the end of this hour, including tracks from R.E.M. and Prince. But up next is Rod Stewart with a famous cover of a track first released in the 60s by the Isley Brothers. A decade later, Stewart included this on his album Atlantic Crossing. This is Rod Stewart and This Old Heart of Mine.

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2: 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Now, thank you for joining me, Al Gamplin, this week for another hour of wonderful covers. Covers like this next one, which is a cover of a song first released by the Troggs, and then famously covered by Wet, Wet, Wet, that's featured in the movie Four Weddings and a Funeral, and then, of course, a festive version that's featured in Lover Actually. Now, before both of those versions came this cover, first featured as a B-side to the single Radio Song in 1991, then included in the 1996 album I Shot Andy Warhol. This is Love Is All Around by R.E.M.

0: With their take on the Rolling Stones' Brown Sugar, that was the duo of Ryan Adams and Beth Orton. Now, that track comes from the album Gimme Shelter Volume 1, which is a compilation of Stones covers, which also includes Tom Jones' take on Honky Tonk Woman and Hawkwind's version of Gimme Shelter. 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And whilst you're there, please do subscribe. Now, two more covers for you now. In fact, the last two of the show. We start with a cover from the legend that is Prince. The song was first released by Joan Osborne, and a year later, Prince included this version on his album Emancipation. Now, that album, by the way, also includes several other covers, including Better by Golly Wow, originally by Connie Stevens, and I Can't Make You Love Me, originally by Bonnie Raitt. But for you, here is Prince with One of Us.
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0: From the album Love Attack, that is the unmistakable voice of Isaac Hayes with the cover of She's Got Away, originally released by Billy Joel. Now that just about brings us to the end of this week's episode of Secondhand Songs. I hope you've enjoyed the section of covers we've had for you. We'll be back again next time with another hour of great cover versions. Now I leave you with our obscure original to a song you might not have realised was actually a cover. This song was written by Norman Whitfield and Barrett Strong for the Motown label in 1969. It was an obvious anti-Vietnam War song. Motown received repeated requests to release the song as a single, and it had only been released as an album track by the original artist up until that point. Motown obliged, and the song was re-recorded with Edwin Starr on vocals. It was a big hit for Starr in June of 1970, reaching number one on the Billboard Hot 100. The most successful and well-known song of his career, probably the most popular protest song ever recorded. As I mentioned, there was a previous version that came out on an album. That album was Psychedelic Shack by The Temptations. When Motown decided to release the song as a single, they decided not to release the Temptations version in case it alienated some of their more conservative fans. They were Motown's most popular male group at the time, after all, and the group themselves were apprehensive about releasing what was potentially a controversial single. This is the obscure original of War.
1: A Secondhand Song's obscure original. War.

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2: Green Party leader Zach Polanski has apologised to the Metropolitan Police over a post he shared on social media. He reposted a message on X criticising the way officers had arrested the suspect in the Golders Green attacks. Mr Polanski says he reposted in haste. Earlier, the 45-year-old suspect, Essa Solomon, appeared in court charged with the attempted murder of two Jewish men on Wednesday. He's been remanded in custody. A 70-year-old woman's beginning a life sentence after being found guilty of killing her own sister. Nancy Paxton stabbed Jennifer Abbott 10 times during a frenzied attack and then made off with her diamond-encrusted gold Rolex watch. Devi Karan from the Crown Prosecution Service says it was a horrific crime.
3: Paxton carried out a brutal and callous attack, taking Miss Abbott's life in the very place she should have felt safest, at the hands of someone she should have been able to trust.
2: The driver who crashed into a primary school, leaving two young girls dead, has been charged with causing death by dangerous driving. 49-year-old Claire Fremantle claims to have suffered an epileptic seizure at the wheel and will deny the charges. Donald Trump's not sure a deal to end the war with Iran is forthcoming. The president says negotiations with mediators in Pakistan aren't going well.
4: They're very disjointed, unfriendly leadership, unfriendly to each other. They're not getting along. They're very, very confused by what's happened.
2: Meanwhile, the president is increasing the tariffs charged on cars and trucks from the European Union to 25%. He's accused the EU of not complying with the trade deal. Currently, tariffs are 15%. Two Crayola craft boxes for children have been withdrawn and recalled. It follows concerns they may have been contaminated with asbestos. Owners of the kit should stop using the products immediately and keep out of reach of children. And large crowds have turned out to see King Charles at a ceremonial welcome in Bermuda. That's the latest from Radio News Hub. I'm David Hall.
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flight, and as a result, we have no choice but to offload you, which will be a little unpleasant, as we're currently flying at 37,000 feet. Thank you.

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2: 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Next on the show, our team, the Obi. This is another seriously epic electronic workout. It's called Naked to the Stars.

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Next on the show is an extraordinary guitarist, Stian Vesterhals. 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
1: Green Party leader Zach Polanski has apologised to the Metropolitan Police over a post he shared on social media. He reposted a message on X criticising the way officers had arrested the suspect in the Golders Green attacks. Mr Polanski says he reposted in haste. Earlier, the 45-year-old suspect, Essa Solomon, appeared in court charged with the attempted murder of two